one ticket, please. Long mission, everybody's here. Hey, what's going on, man? Yeah, she's at home.

ago, when I was a young boy, I saw that moving mutiny on the mountain, stared my Iron Man and Rambo, and I felt a yearning for that great adventure. So many nights I woke up out of a dream of blue seas, white sand, paradise birds, butterflies.

fell in eternal love right from the beginning. Stars falling down from the sleepy lagoon, palms swaying under the moon, and we swimming out into the calm crystal sea. In that fateful night, I thought to myself, I'll do everything I can, save up every dime, and one day I'll return, come back home to you.

says, oh, wrong number, sorry to waste your time. And I think to myself, why now? Why me?